When you say we are not our ancestors, I'm gonna tell you something, you're absolutely fucking right. They did for self. You're not your fucking ancestors. Only thing you think about is yourself. Don't be saying that shit like them people was docile and soft. Them people was resisting. Them people was making statements. Them people was changing shit. You ain't changing shit. So say, I ain't my ancestor. I'm a weak motherfucker. Because I am my

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1: 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I know it's in Texas, probably in Tennessee, that says, fool me once, shame on you. If fool me, we can't get fooled again.

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1: Smoking on your top five tonight. I'm smoking on your what's-her-name tonight.

0: gauche, droite, le jour de maison.
1: Yo, General, yo, I'm gonna tell me about something, man, for love.

Andrew Blocks. Yo, G-Sco. True story, though. I know the thing got from St. Thomas to Portmore. Send catching Spanish, though.